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1: Jedyna rasta stacja w mieście.
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2: We write song according to how much picnic we have hungry. You hear me, I say? So don't think my speed is like Sony Record and Def Jam and Motown. My speed is faster than that.
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0: 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It's the healing.
1: RMF Reggae. 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